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1: Somebody needs to tell me where Richie Campbell's really from, because there's no way a white Portuguese brother is making songs like this, man.
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0: 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Only know you love her when you let her go. And you let her go.
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3: Ah! I have.